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0: 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Are you okay?
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0: 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And you let her go.
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